years can a mountain exist before it is washed to the sea? Yes, and how many years can some people exist before they're allowed to be free? Yes, and how many times can a man turn his head and pretend that he just doesn't

0: Come on.
1: Show them.
2: This boogie's in my soul. This boogie's in my soul.
0: Radio des ballons, que d'émotions.